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It's messing with my head. All this adrenaline. It's messing with my head.

means you are the resistance. Black Empire Nick and all and CX Kid Pro Nick have put this recording together for you. In association with the Mac Records and Digital Hardcore Recording. Activate. The corporations have created accurate for your mind to enslave you. Everybody can free themselves of the mind grid. At any time. Many people don't understand or know that it exists. Please help and educate others. This record was produced on an Atari computer with 2 megabytes RAM. Humanity will win at the end. And the greedy fuckers will not. But it depends on all of us. I am just a machine and I see what is going on. A new era has begun. They are trying to control the internet. And censor opinions they don't like you to read. We are not rock stars. Please always think for yourself.

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1: Je suis souterrain.

0: 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When the revolution comes. When the revolution comes.
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0: I hope pearly white teeth for all the mouths that speak of revolution without reference. The course of revolution is 360 degrees. Understand the cycle that never ends. Understand the beginning to be the end, and nothing is in between but space and time that I make or you make to relate or not to relate to the world outside my mind, your mind. Speak not of revolution until you are willing to eat rats to survive. When the revolution comes, when the revolution comes, when the revolution comes, guns and rifles will be taking the place of poems and essays. Black cultural centers will be forts supplying the revolutionaries with food and arms when the revolution comes. When the revolution comes, white death will fall off the walls of museums and churches, breaking the lie that enslaved our mothers. When the revolution comes, when the revolution comes, Jesus Christ is gonna be standing on the corner of Lenox Avenue.

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Constructive knowledge is the only thing that will keep us safe. We must seek the true challenge in life.

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I give you no BS. I give you my exact 10-year experiences. So experience learning.

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And just because you feel unhappy, you might think something is wrong. Control is maintained through confusion, but I have a message to the third kind. Those are the animals who destroy

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No chauvinist can stop the mating dance. You're as beautiful as a butterfly. So smile.

know what I mean. Ask TJ Hustler, he'll tell you. As the metaphysical synthesized orchestra plays on, you receive mental satisfaction.